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You're scared now, right? 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

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That's when I knew that your heart was scarring. 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

radio. 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

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All of my own, I wanna you treat me so mean. You're the cutest woman that I ever seen. 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I have to buy my things and go. 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